like a superhero. 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They must have seen you looking.

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The light from DCO appears to me for shorter wavelengths. From visible light to ultraviolet light. And finally, X-ray.

0: it's all right. Well, all right, then, how do I do it?
1: Here.
0: It's got a real nice taste to it, though. I don't suppose it'll do me much good, though. I mean, I'm so used to the booze and everything.
2: You've got to hold it in your lungs.

luck on Venus. 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Meeting all the groovy people, we've rocked the Milky Way so far.